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Oh, look at her, so. And he's up there. What's that? Hawaii.

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Come on, listen.

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4: 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And money, money she making. 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Make you wanna touch her, wanna taste her. 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